1981, there goes my inspiration from Audio Network. If you don't have that Utopia record, don't think twice. Go get it. Setting is what we're listening to right now from the self-titled release. We're listening to Heard a Bubble. We're not going to listen to what you think we're going to listen to next. Sounds like something you know, but it's a little different. WXYC, Chapel Hill.

Music from Woody Guthrie here at WXYC Chapel Hill. He wrote that song, This Land Is Your Land. You probably knew that, but it's nice every now and again to be reminded. And today is Woody Guthrie's birthday. About 10 days after our country's 250th birthday. Also heard, Who's Gonna Shoe Your Pretty Little Feet? Both of those are from Ash Recording Compilations. The first cut was from Mule Skinner Blues, and the second one was This Land Is Your Land. Both compilations for Woody Guthrie. Polly Bergen, before that, has a birthday today. We heard Mountain Dew from an album called Polly and Her Pop, which is her dad playing guitar on the release, and his name is Bill. Dinah Washington, before that, brought us Let's Do It, Let's Fall in Love, which is off of a compilation called Dinah Washington Sings Fat Waller, and that is a Verve compilation. The Polly Bergen was off of a Columbia Legacy release, and the exact opposite sentiment from B.B. King, The Thrill Is Gone, from a Madasi compilation, B.B. King Collector's Edition. And that was a live version of that cut. Olaf Dreyer has a new album out called Loud Bloom, and we heard a cut called Verbena off of that. I think I'm going to be digging that release. Rodney Crowell has a new album out off of New West Records. We heard I Won't Lie from the release Then Again, that new record. Janelle Le Pen and the ensemble Volcanic Ash with New Guard. Dead Moon, local favorite with Time Has Come Today. It takes a lot of guts to cover that cut, and I think they did a pretty fine job from their release Unknown Passage off of Mississippi. And Amon Duel 2 off of Utopia brought us Surrounded by the Stars. 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In the weather tonight, it is 86 degrees outside right now, and the overnight low is near 64 and clear. Technically, it's gotten a little cooler. It's 82 degrees outside right now. The high the next 3 days is going to be in the upper 90s to low 100s. Thursday and Friday, the high is 101. And it's going to be clear each day until Saturday. There is a chance of rain on Saturday, still with a high of 97 and a 50% chance of showers on Saturday night with some thunderstorms. We have had a ton of birthdays and a ton of things we needed to get to, but let's listen to this new one from Wendy Eisenberg.

Sly and the Family Stone here at WXYC Chapel Hill. I kept expecting them to say, I ain't got nobody that I can depend on. But that was I Ain't Got Nobody For Real from Dance to the Music from Epic Records. One of the dudes in Sly and the Family Stone has a birthday today. The drummer, as you might have imagined, based on that cut, the drummer, whose name is Andy Newmark, has a birthday today. Also heard from Los Oriental de Paramanga, a new compilation from 1972 to 1976 featuring Los Oriental de Paramanga. From Analog Africa, we heard La Chica del Bikini Rojo. The Beach Boys doing Pet Sounds from their Pet Sounds release off of Capitol. And that's to celebrate the drummer Jim Gordon, who has a birthday today. Apparently, in his time, not apparently, it's definitive, he was one of the most sought-after drummers to play with and played with almost anybody from the 60s and the 70s. Also heard from the Magnetic Fields before Beach Boys with Washington, D.C. from their 69 Love Songs release off of Merge Records. And that was your Merge Records song of the day from Magnetic Fields. And Wendy Eisenberg way back with Curious Bird from her eponymous release, Joyful Noise Recordings. I wanted to play something from the Five Royales, but my recording is not participating. So we'll celebrate guitarist Loman Pauling next week. And I do believe we will have one more birthday before it's all over with. A little bit now from Angine de Poitrine.

Lyle Lovett and his large band celebrate guitarist Ray Herndon, who has a birthday today. But I really wanted to get to this one. From Ultravox, bass guitarist Chris Cross, not the ones you're thinking about, has a birthday today. See you next week, kids. Bill Burton's up next.

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WXYC Chapel Hill. Greetings, cats and kittens. Welcome to Radio Free Carolina. It is the 14th of July, which means tomorrow is the 15th of July, which, as you well know, but I'll remind you anyway, is St. Swithin's Day. Which brings to mind, of course, the Elizabethan rhyme, St. Swithin's Day. If thou dost rain, for 40 days it will remain. St. Swithin's Day. If thou be fair, for 40 days 'twill rain ne mare.

So take a look around tomorrow and see if it rains. And if it does, it's going to rain every day for the next month and a half. But if it doesn't, exactly the opposite. St. Swithin's Day. Keep that in mind. Meanwhile, we're going to take it on the road for a moment. We're going to Salamanca, Spain, the Plaza de Mayor. September 10th, 1986, a little live show down at the square in Salamanca. WXYC, taking it on the road.

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0: I'll be glad when you're dead, you're asking you. I'll be glad when you're dead, you're asking you.
1: You asked my wife for some cabbage, and you ate just like a savage, you old rat for you. Look here, boy. You know one thing?
0: What's that?
1: I said, do you know one thing?
0: I know two things.
1: All right, then.
0: I'll be glad when you're dead, you're after you.
1: I'll be standing on the corner elevated when they bring your body dilapidated.
2: Take a step when you leave the face,
1: you dogs.

It began in the usual way, in the bathroom of the Lacimo Hotel. Sasha was adjusting her yellow eyeshadow in the mirror when she noticed a bag on the floor beside the sink that must belong to the woman whose peeing she could faintly hear through the vault-like door of a toilet stall. Inside the rim of the bag, barely visible, was a wallet made of pale green leather. It was easy for Sasha to recognize, looking back, that the peeing woman's blind trust had provoked her. We live in a city where people will steal the hair off your head if you give them half a chance. But if you leave your stuff lying in plain sight and expect it to be waiting for you when you come back, it made her want to teach the woman a lesson. But this wish only camouflaged the deeper feeling Sasha always had. That fat, tender wallet offering itself to her hand. It seemed so dull, so life as usual, to just leave it there rather than seize the moment. Accept the challenge. Take the leap. Fly the coop. Throw caution to the wind. Live dangerously. I get it. Cause, her therapist said. And take the friggin' thing. You mean steal it. He was trying to get Sasha to use that word, which was harder to avoid in the case of a wallet than with a lot of things she'd lifted over the past year, when her condition, as Cause referred to it, had begun to accelerate. 5 sets of keys, 14 pairs of sunglasses, a child's striped scarf, binoculars, a cheese grater, a pocket knife, 28 bars of soap, and 85 pens ranging from cheap ballpoint she used to sign debit card slips to the Aubergine Visconti that cost $260 online, which she'd lifted from her former boss's lawyer during contracts meeting. Sasha no longer took anything from stores. Their cold, inert goods didn't tempt her. Only from people. Okay, she said. Steal it. Sasha and Kaz had dubbed that feeling she got the personal challenge, as in taking the wallet was a way for Sasha to assert her toughness, her individuality. What they needed to do was switch things around in her head so that the challenge became not taking the wallet, leaving it. That would be the cure, although Kaz never used the words like cure. He wore funky sweaters and let her call him Kaz because he was old school inscrutable to the point where Sasha couldn't tell if he was gay or straight. If he'd written famous books, or if, she sometimes suspected, he was one of those escape cons who impersonate surgeons and wind up leaving their operating tools inside people's skulls. Of course, these questions could have been resolved on Google in less than a minute. But they were useful questions, according to Kaz, and so far Sasha had resisted. The couch where she lay in his office was blue leather and very soft. Kaz liked the couch, he told her, because it relieved both of them of the burden of eye contact. You don't like eye contact? Sasha had asked. It seemed like a weird thing for a therapist to admit. I find it tiring, he'd said. This way we can both look where we want. Where will you look? He smiled. Well, you can see my options. Where do you usually look when people are on the couch? Around the room, Kaz said. At the ceiling, into space. Do you ever sleep? No. Sasha usually looked at the window, which faced the street, and tonight, as she continued her story, was rippled with rain. She glimpsed the wallet, tender and overripe as a peach. She plucked it from the woman's bag and slipped it into her own small handbag, which she zipped shut before the sound of peeing had stopped. She'd flicked open the bathroom door and floated back through the lobby to the bar. She and the wallet's owner had never even seen each other. Pre-wallet, Sasha had been in the grip of a dire evening. Lame date, yet another. Brooding behind dark bangs, sometimes glancing at the flat-screen TV where a Jets game seemed to interest him more than Sasha's admittedly over-handled tales of Benny Salazar, her old boss, who was famous for founding the Salazar record label, and who also, Sasha happened to know, sprinkled gold flakes into his coffee. As an aphrodisiac, she suspected, and sprayed pesticide in his armpits. Post-wallet, however, the scene tingled with mirthful possibility. Sasha felt the waiters eyeing her as she sidled back to the table, holding her handbag with its secret weight. She sat down and took a sip of her melon madness martini and cocked her head at Alex. She smiled her yes-no smile. Hello, she said. The yes-no smile was amazingly effective.
You're happy, Alex said. I'm always happy, Sasha said. Sometimes I just forget. Alex paid the bill while she was in the bathroom. Clear proof that he'd been on the verge of aborting their date. Now he studied her. You feel like going somewhere else? They stood. Alex wore black cords and a white button-up shirt. He was a legal secretary. On email, he'd been fanciful, almost goofy, but in person he seemed simultaneously anxious and bored. She could tell that he was in excellent shape, not from going to the gym, but from being young enough that his body was still imprinted with whatever sport he'd played in high school and college. Sasha, who was 35, had passed that point. Still, not even Kaz knew her real age. The closest anyone had come to guessing it was 31. And most put her in her 20s. She worked out daily and avoided the sun. Her online profiles all listed her as 28. As she followed Alex from the bar, she couldn't resist unzipping her purse and touching the fat green wallet just for a second, for the contraction it made her feel around her heart. You're aware of how theft makes you feel, Kaz said, to the point where you remind yourself of it to improve your mood. But do you think about how it makes the other person feel? Sasha tipped back her head to look at him. She made a point of doing this now and then, just to remind Kaz that she wasn't an idiot. She knew the question had a right answer. She and Kaz were collaborators, writing a story whose end had already been determined. She would get well. She would stop stealing from people and start caring again about the things that had once guided her. Music. The network of friends she'd made when she first came to New York. A set of goals she'd scrawled on a big sheet of newsprint and taped to the walls of her early apartments. Find a band to manage. Understand the news. Study Japanese. Practice the harp.

If that sounds like it's the 70s and disco and smooth soul, that is, it's a band called Pleasure from the 70s. On the Fantasy label, it's been reissued. The album is called Joyous, and the song Only You. If you aren't familiar with Pleasure, they're a 70s funk band, and it's been reissued, and so now you know. The only reason I mention it's on Fantasy was because they had a lot of problem with their artists complaining about them, like Creedence Clearwater Revival, etc. So I don't know how well Pleasure got along with them, but others didn't. So you can do your reading. It's always something to read about. You're listening to WXYC Chapel Hill. It is, 10:03 on this Tuesday evening. We start off at 9 o'clock with Talk Chalk, performing live in Salamanca, Spain. Small concert. September 10th, 1986, Life's What You Make It. Followed by Big Brother and the Holding Company, which before that night, where that concert was recorded in Monterey, California, June 17th, 1967, had been essentially an all-male jam band in the manner of contemporaries Grateful Dead out of San Francisco and Oakland, and had played sort of bluesy-based jam music, kind of nothing shorter than 20 minutes, etc. But the leader of Big Brother and the Holding Company was from Texas and went home to visit family and ended up bringing back a hitchhiker, essentially, that he knew who had been a few years earlier in California, sort of a coffee house guitar and vocal singer, singing folk music, who had developed a drug problem and gone back to Texas. But now she was itching to get back to California, and she knew this guy who was going there named Chet, who had a band called Big Brother and the Holding Company. And so she went back, and they, the band, nor their audience, who were expecting jam music, were thrilled to see this chick show up. But anyway, she rehearsed with them, and their big sort of coming out with her was at this festival called the Monterey Pop Festival in 1967. On the first day, which was a Friday afternoon, and they kind of, as you heard, rocked the small crowd that was there. It went nuts. But the people that were filming that festival, Pennybaker, didn't film them doing that because it was a Friday afternoon band that nobody had ever heard of. But they were so good that they were convinced to play Sunday night after everybody else so that he could get a chance to film them, which they did. And that was sort of the birth of the legend of Janis Joplin singing Ball and Chain at the Monterey Pop Festival. But I played the first Friday afternoon version because that doesn't get played a lot. You know, that's all we hear. Billy Bragg doing St. Swithin's Day from Back to Basics, because tomorrow's St. Swithin's Day, July 15th. Joan Tile from her only album, Juanita. The Italian pop star Echo was her song. It's a great song. It came out a few months ago. Lightning Bolt did The Runners 2 from their album The Horizon Viral. Louis Armstrong's version of I'll Be Glad When You're Dead, You Rascal You. Yellow Belly did I Hope You'll Get Yours in the End. Followed by Anna Dahl and Marie Clark, Turkish and French artists together, Symposium from their new album together called Manivelle. I read to you from Jennifer Egan's most famous book, which is called A Visit from the Goon Squad, which is kind of difficult to get through because of the way it's written. Not a huge fan of Jennifer Egan, but that first chapter is great. She tried to write a book where none of the chapters really continued from the one before, which is more like a book of short stories, but it isn't. Jane's Addiction, feeding off that story with Been Caught Stealing from their album Ritual de lo Habitual,
Roxy Music, A Really Good Time from the album Country Life, the one with two models on the front cover in their underwear. But that doesn't really narrow it down for Roxy Music albums, I guess. Feeble Little Horse, Poison off Bitknot. Yinling did Never Is Easy from Mood Booster. The Worm did Grass Grows Part 1 from their new record Pantilda. Widows Speak from their new record. Roses did If You Change. I think they're from New York. And then Pleasure finished us up there with Only You from Joyous, the reissue. Now it is 10:08. Getting on time to play something else. I think what we decided to do here, yes, was Dead Guy. Bonnie Tyler. Do you remember her? I think her big hit was Total Eclipse of the Heart. But before that, she had a better song. Bonnie Tyler, who died at the age of 75 on July 8th, which is last Wednesday. What happened to Bonnie Tyler? She was in Portugal for whatever reason and was having a bad stomach ache, went to the emergency room, and they said, oh, we got to get you into to the operating room. There's a problem here. And she had what the doctors politely call a bad result and died on the operating table from the effects of the operation. She's no longer with us. But once I play this song, you're going to go, oh, her. Yes, I remember Bonnie Tyler. Here she is on WXYC Chapel Hill, Dead Guy Radio.

many more. I want the man you see to be the man you adore. Cut out that little piece of me, throw it on the floor.

I saw Jack Hotel in olive green three-piece suit with his blonde hair combed back and his face shining and suffering. People who knew him were buying him drinks as quickly as he could drink them down at the Vine. People who were briefly acquainted. People who couldn't even remember if they knew him or not. It was sad, exhilarating occasion. He was being tried for armed robbery. He'd come from the courthouse during the lunch recess. He looked in his lawyer's eyes and fathomed that it would be a short trial, according to the legal math that only the mind of the accused has strength to pursue. He guessed the minimum in this case would have to be 25 years. It was so horrible, it could only have been a joke. I myself couldn't remember having ever met anybody who'd actually lived that long on Earth. As for Hotel, he was 18 or 19. This situation had been a secret until now, like a terminal disease. I was envious that he could keep such a secret and frightened that somebody as weak as Hotel should be gifted with something so grand that he couldn't even bring himself to brag about it. Hotel had taken me for $100 once, and I always talked maliciously about him behind his back, but I'd known him ever since he'd appeared when he was 15 or 16. I was surprised and hurt. Even miserable, he hadn't seen fit to let me in on his trouble. It seemed to foretell that these people would never be my friends. Right now, his hair was so clean and blonde for once that it seemed the sun was shining on him even in his subterranean region. I looked down the length of the Vine. It was a long, narrow place, like a train car. It wasn't going anywhere. The people all seemed to have escaped from somewhere. I saw plastic hospital name bracelets on several wrists. They were trying to pay for their drinks with counterfeit money they'd made themselves in Xerox machines. "It happened a long time ago," he said. "What did you do? Who'd you rip off?" "It was last year. It was last year." He laughed at himself for calling down a brand of justice that would hound him for that long. "Who'd you rip off, Hotel?" "Oh, don't ask me. Heh, God." He turned and started talking to somebody else. The Vine was different every day. Some of the most terrible things that happened to me in my life happened in here. But like the others, I kept coming back. And with each step, my heart broke for the person I would never find, the person who would love me. And then I would remember I had a wife at home who loved me. Well, later, my wife left me. And I was terrified, or again later, that I had a beautiful alcoholic girlfriend who would make me happy forever. But every time I entered the place, they were veiled faces promising everything and then clarifying quickly into the dull, the usual, looking up at me and making the same mistake. That night, I sat in a booth across from Kid Williams, a former boxer. His black hands were lumpy and mutilated. I always had the feeling he might suddenly reach out his hands and strangle me to death. He spoke in two voices. He was in his 50s. He'd wasted his entire life. Such people were very dear to us, those of us who'd wasted only a few years. With Kid Williams sitting across from you, it was nothing to contemplate going on like this for another month or two. I wasn't exaggerating about those hospital name bands. Kid Williams was wearing one on his wrist. He'd just come over the wall from detox. "Buy me a drink. Buy me a drink," he said in his high voice. Then he frowned and said in his low voice, "I come down here for a short time." And brightening in his high voice, "I wanted to see you all. Buy me none. Buy me a drink now because I don't have my purse, my wallet. They took all my money. They thieves." He grabbed at the barmaid like a child after a toy. All he was wearing was a nightshirt tucked into his pants and hospital slippers made of green paper. Suddenly, I remembered that Hotel himself, or somebody connected with him, had told me weeks ago that Hotel was in trouble for armed robbery. He'd stolen drugs and money at gunpoint from some college students who'd been selling lots of cocaine. And they decided to turn him in. I'd forgotten I'd ever heard about it. And then, as if to twist my life even further, I realized that all this celebrating that afternoon hadn't been Hotel's farewell party after all, but his welcome home. He'd been acquitted. His lawyer had managed to clear him on curious grounds that he'd been trying to defend the community against the influence of these drug dealers. Completely confused as to who the real criminals were in this case, the jury had voted to wash their hands of everybody and let them all go.
That had been the meaning of the conversation I'd had with him that afternoon, but I hadn't understood what was happening at all. There were many moments in the vine like that one, where you might think today was yesterday, and yesterday was tomorrow, and so on, because we all believed we were tragic, and we drank. We had that helpless, destined feeling. We would die with handcuffs on. We would be put a stop to, and it wouldn't be our fault, so we imagined. And yet we was always being found innocent for ridiculous reasons. Hotel was given back the rest of his life, the 25 years or more. The police promised him because they were so bitter about his good luck that if he didn't leave town, they'd make him feel sorry he'd stayed around. He stuck it out a while, but fought with his girlfriend and left. He held jobs in Denver and Reno, points west, and then within a year turned up again because he couldn't keep away from her. Now he was 20, 21 years old. The vine had been torn down. Urban renewal had changed all the streets. As for me, my girlfriend and I split up, but we couldn't keep away from each other. And one night she and I fought, and I walked the streets till the bars opened in the morning. I just went into any old place. Jack Hotel was beside me in the mirror drinking. And some others exactly like the two of us, and we were comforted. Sometimes, what I wouldn't give to have us sitting in a bar again at 9 a.m. telling lies to one another far from God. Hotel had fought with his girlfriend, too. He'd walked the streets as I had. Now we matched each other, drink for drink, till we both ran out of money. I knew of an apartment building where a dead tenant's social security checks were still being delivered. I'd been stealing them every month for half a year, always with trepidation, always delaying a couple of days after their arrival, always thinking I'd find an honest way to make a few bucks, always believing I was an honest person who shouldn't be doing things like that, always delaying because I was afraid this time I'd get caught. Hotel went along with me while I stole the check. I forged the signature and signed it over to him, under his true name, so that he could cash it at a supermarket. I believe his true name was George Hodel. It's German. We bought heroin with the money and split the heroin down the middle. Then he went looking for his girlfriend, and I went looking for mine, knowing that when there was drugs around, she surrendered. But I was in a bad condition, drunk, having missed a night's sleep. Soon as the stuff entered my system, I passed out. 2 hours went by without my noticing. I'd felt I'd only blink my eyes, but when I opened them, my girlfriend and a Mexican neighbor were working on me, doing everything they could to bring me back. The Mexican was saying, "Dad, he's coming around now." We lived in a tiny, dirty apartment. When I realized how long I'd been out and how close I'd come to leaving forever, our little home seemed to glitter like cheap jewelry. I was overjoyed not to be dead. Generally, the closest I ever came to wondering about the meaning of it all was to consider that I must be the victim of a joke. There was no touching the hem of mystery, no little occasion when any of us thought, well, speaking for myself only, I suppose that our lungs were filled with light, or anything like that. I had a moment's glory that night, though. I was certain I was here in this world because I couldn't tolerate any other place. As for Hotel, who was in exactly the same shape I was and carrying just as much heroin, but who didn't have to share it with his girlfriend because he couldn't find her that day, he took himself to a rooming house down at the end of Iowa Avenue, and he overdosed, too. He went into a deep sleep, and to the others, he just looked quite dead. The people with him, all friends of ours, monitored his breathing by holding a little pocket mirror under his nostrils from time to time, making sure that points of mist appeared on the glass. But after a while, they forgot about him, and his breath failed without anybody noticing. He simply went under. He died. But I'm still alive.

That is almost forgotten 90s beloved twee band Heavenly, who has put out a new record somehow, and it is called Highway to Heavenly, and that song was called Portland Down on WXYC Chapel Hill. We start off at, what, 11 o'clock? No, 10 o'clock, because it's 11.

o'clock now. Is that daylight savings? I don't know. Anyway, we started off about an hour ago with Bonnie Tyler, It's a Heartache, from her, I think, maybe first album, which was called It's a Heartache. And she passed away last Wednesday from a bad result of abdominal surgery in Portugal at the age of 75. We heard her original hit, It's a Heartache. Wendy Eisenberg, Old Myth Dying, and then Courtney Barnett from her brand new album, Creature of Habit, the song Sugar Plum. Antonio Diodato, not the also Sprach Zarathustra Diodato, D-I-O, not D-E-O, Dato. Ferrum More from his album Che Vita Meravigliosa. Bill Callahan followed with The Man I'm Supposed to Be from his new album, My Days of 58. I read to you most of a short story by Dennis Johnson called Out on Bail. Lena Lovitch followed with Blue Hotel from No Man's Land, and then Deaf School, a band that was sort of caught between eras and never really made it, but should have. A good band, Deaf School, from the mid-70s. Their song Nearly Moonlit Night Motel, their album Second Honeymoon, which I think was their first album, followed by Honeymoon Suite, New Girl Now, Toronto band, mid-80s, kind of a much music hit band, Honeymoon Suite, and that was their biggest hit, New Girl Now. Janelle Lepin's ensemble with Jazz is Resistance. Crispian St. Peter is a one-hit wonder who had a song called The Pied Piper in 1965, but he had a lot of other songs, and there's an album of all of them called The Pied Piper, 65 to 74. That song, Free Spirit, which was really nice. CCNT from Chapel Hill with Heavy Breathing, that's new. Pale Saints, Liquid, from their greatest hits, which is called Throwing Back the Apple. Heavenly Portland Town. And now it is a couple minutes after 11 o'clock on this Tuesday evening. I'm Bill Burton with you on Radio Free Carolina, WXYC, Chapel Hill. How about some jet?

All nights should be so dark, all winters so warm, all headlights so dazzling. The van jacked, stalled and quit on a drift, and the homicide team got out. Militia officers, cut from a pattern of short arms and low brows, wrapped in sheepskin greatcoats. The one not in uniform was a lean, pale man, chief investigator. He listened sympathetically to the tale of the officer who had found the bodies in the snow. The man had only strayed so far from the park footpath in the middle of the night to relieve himself. Then he saw them, himself half undone, as it were, and just about froze, too. The team followed the beam of the van's spotlight. The investigator suspected the poor dead bastards were just a vodka troika that had cheerily frozen to death. Vodka was liquid taxation, and the price was always rising. It was accepted that 3 was the lucky number on a bottle in terms of economic prudence and desired effect. It was a perfect example of primitive communism. Lights appeared from the opposite side of the clearing, shadow trees sweeping the snow until 2 black Volgas appeared. A squad of KGB agents in plainclothes were led from the cars by a squat, vigorous major called Pribluda. Together, militia and KGB stamped their feet for warmth, exhaling drafts of steam. Ice crystals sparkled on caps and collars. The militia, the police arm of the MVD, directed traffic, chased drunks, picked up everyday corpses. The Committee for State Security, KGB, was charged with grander, subtler responsibilities, combating foreign and domestic intriguers, smugglers, malcontents, and while the agents had uniforms, they preferred anonymous plainclothes. Major Pribluda was full of rough early morning humor, pleased to reduce the professional animosity that strained cordial relations between the People's Militia and the Committee for State Security, all smiles until he recognized the investigator. Renko! Exactly. Arkady Renko started immediately for the bodies and left Pribluda to follow. The tracks of the militiamen who had found the bodies led halfway through the snow to the telltale humps in the center of the clearing. A chief investigator should have smoked a fine brand of cigarette. Arkady lit a cheap Prima and filled his mouth with powerful taste of it, his habit whenever he dealt with the dead. There were 3 bodies, as the militiaman had said. They lay peacefully, even artfully, under the thawing crust of ice, the center one on its back, hands folded as if for a religious funeral, the other 2 turned, arms out under the ice like flanking emblems on embossed writing paper. They were wearing ice skates. Pribluda shouldered Arkady aside. When I am satisfied questions of state security are not involved, then you begin. Security, Major. We've got 3 drunks in a public park. The Major was already waving in one of the agents with a camera. With each picture, the snow flashed blue and bodies levitated. The camera was foreign and developed the pictures almost instantaneously. Proudly, the photographer showed a photo to Arkady. The 3 bodies were lost in the flash's reflection from the snow. What do you think? Very fast, Arkady handed the photo back. The snow was being tramped down all around the corpses. Exasperated, he smoked. He ran his long fingers through lank black hair. He noticed that neither the Major nor his photographer had thought to wear boots. Maybe wet feet would send KGB on its way. As for the bodies, he expected to find an empty bottle or 2 nearby under the snow. Over his shoulder, beyond the Donskoy Monastery, the night was fading. He saw Levin, the militia pathologist, watching contemptuously from edge of clearing. The bodies look like they've been here a long time, Arkady said. In another half hour, our specialists can uncover them and examine them in the light. Someday this will be you, Pribluda pointed to the nearest body. Arkady wasn't sure he'd heard the man correctly. Bits of ice glimmered in the air. He couldn't have said that, he decided. Pribluda's face turned in and out of the light of the headlights, a card half up his sleeve, eyes small, dark as pips. Suddenly he was discarding his gloves. We are not here to be taught by you, Pribluda straddled the bodies and began scooping away dog fashion, throwing snow left and right. A man thinks he is hardened to death.
He has walked into hot kitchens covered from floor to ceiling in blood. He's an expert. Knows that in summer people seem ready to explode with blood. He even prefers winter stiffs. Then a new death mask pops out of the snow. The chief investigator had never seen a head like this before. He thought he would never forget the sight. He didn't know yet it was the central moment of his life. "It's murder," Arkady said. Prebluda was unperturbed. At once he was brushing snow from the other heads. They were the same as the first. Then he straddled the middle body and pounded its frozen overcoat until it cracked, and he peeled it open, and he cracked and peeled open the dress underneath. "No matter," he laughed. "You can still tell she's a woman." "She was shot," Arkady said, "between her breasts, which were dead white, nipples and all. Black entry wound." "You're destroying evidence, Major." Prebluda cracked open the coats of the other two bodies. "Shot. All shot." He exulted like a grave robber. Prebluda's photographer illuminated his progress in flashes of Prebluda's hands lifting stiff hair, digging a lead slug out of a mouth. Arkady noticed that besides the mutilation of the heads, the three victims also missed the joints of their fingers, the last finger joint, their fingertips. "The men shot through the skull as well," Prebluda washed his hands in the snow. "Three bodies. That's a lucky number, investigator. Now that I've done the dirty work for you, we're even." "Enough," he ordered the photographer. "We're going." "You always do the dirty work, Major," Arkady said when the photographer had trudged away. "What do you mean?" "Three people shot and carved up in the snow? That's your kind of work, Major. You don't want me to investigate this. Who knows where it could lead?" "Where could it lead?" "Things get out of hand, Major, remember? Why don't you and your men take over the investigation now? And I and my men will go home where it's nice and warm."

That, my friends, was Joni James, whose real name was Giovanna James Babel. And she had a big career as a torch singer and pop singer in the 1950s and 60s. Joni James. We start off at 11 o'clock with Chet Baker from his album Baby Breeze with his version of Taste of Honey, a vocal Chet Baker, which is always welcome. Gricky P with Crystal Breathe Wizards from his album Crepuscular Elixirs. Did you get that? Claude François with his most well-known song, Comme d'habitude, which became My Way when made into an English song with different words. Claude François died. He was a huge pop star in France. Not only that, he had a TV show, like a variety show, and lots of money and a great apartment. And he went home one day after the show and decided to take a shower. He got in the shower and the light went out. And he decided to change the bulb while he was standing in the water. End of Claude François. Billy Price and the Keystone Rhythm Band did Hold Back the Night. I think their first album, it was called They Found Me Guilty. Billy Price and the Keystone Rhythm Band, a very frequent guest of the, what we call the Rhythm Alley, Cat's Cradle, the one that became the record and bookstore, Nightlight.

So did you get all that? Harry Nilsson covering Badfinger, and then Blood, Sweat, and Tears covering Harry Nilsson. Without her, the Blood, Sweat, and Tears version of the Nilsson song comes on their first album, The Child is the Father to the Man. I read to you from Martin Cruz Smith's book called Gorky Park, followed by The Doors, I Can't See Your Face in My Mind, because none of the bodies they found had faces. Get it? Ricardo Eddie Martinez with Que la tristeza se fue, and then New Guinea with Acelera from People of the Moon, which is brand new New Guinea from Naples, Italy. Abel Noyes did Crickets from High Tide. Majasha, which was Ben Folds' band before Ben Folds 5. Majasha did Get That Bug. Eleni Mandel from her new one, Tailspin, did Lemon Tree. Joni James, All the Things You Are. I'm Bill Burton. That about wraps it up for me. DJ Bort is up in a few minutes at midnight. He will take you to the through the wee hours of the morning. I'm going to leave you with some Ben Burney and then DJ Bort. I've had fun. Hope you did too. Till next time. Good night, kids.

lovely evening. 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Did you notice Mrs. Jones' new dress? What did Mr. Brown say to Uncle Benny? Just one of those things, you know, he had a few too many. Sure was a hungry crowd. They didn't leave a scrap for Rover. We ought to feel real proud and mighty glad the darn thing's over.

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Let's put out the lights and go to sleep. No more anything to drink. Leave those dishes in the sink. What to do about it? Simply nighty-night and so to sleep. You're waiting now for me to say, I love you more and more and more, dear. You're looking younger every day, so help me. You never were so sweet before, dear. No more money in the bank. No cute baby we can spank. What to do about it? Let's put out

0: to do about it. Let's put out the lights and go to sleep.
1: Black, brown, and beige. We think that we have taken the principal themes of black, brown, and beige, of course, which is a tone parallel to the history of the American Negro. The first is from the work song, Black.

You are listening to WXYC Chapel Hill. That last track was Three Step from Solar off of a compilation record titled Aftermath in Transitions, which is a catalog of the Ukrainian underground scene from 1994 to 1996. Lots of cool stuff on that record. Before that was the first, were the first three tracks on the Fragile B-side, 5% for Nothing, Long Distance Runaround, and The Fish, also known as Shineleria Primatoris. I believe that's the correct pronunciation of the third track in that set, and that is off of Yes's Fragile. Prior to that was Terraced Fields from Robert Rich. Prior to that was Makwandi from Olaf Dreyer. And starting off the set was Work Song from Duke Ellington's Carnegie Hall Concerts. In 1994 would have been a little late for Duke Ellington, but 1944 Carnegie Hall. WXYC would like you to know that we have an amazing set of apps. You're probably familiar with our iPhone app, but we've also got an Android app, a tvOS app, and an Apple Watch app. In fact, you can send in requests through the Android and iOS apps. Just press the request button. Or if you're old school and want to talk to the DJ, there's another button to dial a DJ and make a good old phone call. Our iPhone app has a great set of home screen widgets so you can see at a glance what we are playing, and you can always start playback by telling Siri to play WXYC. That phone number that you can call is 919-962-8989. I always love to get requests, and I like to play as many as I can. As we get deeper into the evening, I have some ambient music, some jazz, lots of chill, contemplative, late-night music for you if you happen to be up at this hour. But coming up, I have the third track on Cassian's Supercontinent, which is a funk. It's a ballet funk track that is using Brazilian Portuguese or Zulu in the samples. It's some really cool stuff. I'm excited for y'all to hear it. Once again, I am Bort. Thank you so much for listening to WXYC Chapel Hill.

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You are listening to WXYC Chapel Hill with Bort. That last track was Ne Plus Ultra from Ear off of their record Rumspringa. Prior to that was Good Lies as well as the Good Lies outro from Overmono. Prior to that was Pressure from Jill Scott. And starting off that chunk, we had Polguero Baile, the extended version off of Cassian's Super Continent. Something interesting about that Overmono record, after my first set, when I had to walk to and from the station in the snow and ice at 3 a.m. in the morning, I texted a fellow DJ about a record I had found that I will be playing later. It was a compilation record, and they went and listened to it and then sent me Overmono's Good Lies and said that they thought it would be a great pairing. And I had completely forgotten about that until this evening, so I thought, why not dig both of those CDs out and play them tonight? So that's what I'm going to do. Coming up later, we'll have that second CD I was talking about before. WXYC would like you to know that Photo Farm are a small staff of artists who aim to foster the exchange of ideas and skills. 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Coming up next, we have Sun People and Other Worlds, some UK bass, a genre that I've been getting more and more into the more I DJ. I did not listen to a lot of electronic music until I got to the station, and now I've learned that electronic music is a very vast overgeneralization of many different forms of music, but I'm really enjoying all of it. I'm discovering a lot. But anyways, here's Sun People. Hope you enjoy.

The time is currently 1 a.m. and you're listening to WXYC Chapel Hill. Currently playing is Sweet Lorraine from Count Basie in the Oscar Peterson Trio record, Knight Rider.

You are listening to WXYC Chapel Hill. I am Bort, and that last track we heard was Some Bopsies from Grupo Prior to that was Coma Caprifol from Coma Saxo, Sophia Greenberg, and Peter Eld. And before that we had Hue Hue Mu Na Yi Wo Mpene from K Frimpong and his Cubano Fiestas. And crossing over from the late 12 a.m. into early 1 a.m., we had Count Basie and Oscar Peterson on Sweet Lorraine. Four straight tracks of heat. I really enjoyed that little chunk. I was grooving in my chair the whole time. I hope you enjoyed it just as much as I did. 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I hope you are enjoying the music so far this morning. Once again, I am Bort. Coming up, we've got some more jazz and a record labeled as ambient steel string lap steel metal. I'm curious about that one. I'm really interested to see how that turns out. And if that intrigues you, I do hope you stay tuned. Once again, this is WXYC. Thank you so much for listening.

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I am Bort, and that last track was Stay Right Here off of Untouchable Outcast Beats Volume 1, which is a compilation record from the label Outcast. This was a CD that I found my first night of DJing. I was exploring the station. I was looking for some new music, and I stumbled across this record in the hip-hop section. It has a lot of really cool stuff on here. I think the first track I played was Streets of Calcutta by Ananda Shankar, and that was Stay Right Here by Better Days. Prior to that, we had Invocation from Nomad War Machine and Susan Alcorn. Prior to that was Mic Up Your Mind from Swayzak off of the record Route de la Slack, which is a compilation of unreleased deep cuts and remixes. It's a two-disc set. Disc one, a lot of remixes labeled as their favorite, and then track two is unreleased deep cuts that were remixed for the specific record release. Prior to that was Looking Up I See a Cloud from Hyde, and before that was Blue Planet from Milton Nascimento. WXYC would like you to know about End Family Fire, a campaign dedicated to preventing dangerous misuse of firearms. Family fire is a shooting that results from someone misusing an unsecured firearm in the home. Unintentional shootings, firearm suicide, and intentional shootings are all forms of family fire. Guns are present in approximately 42% of homes in the United States, and thousands of people are killed by gun violence each year. Family fire is an issue that affects communities across North Carolina and the nation. End Family Fire outlines the proper steps of securing and storing firearms. To learn more about proper storage, you can visit endfamilyfire.org. Coming up is a guide to the Birdsong of Migration record. I have a track on there queued up. That's a fun record. It samples migratory birds that fly south from Canada down into the United States. Really interesting stuff. Really cool to see what all of the different artists do. I picked out a new track tonight. We'll see what that sounds like. Once again, I am Bort, and you are listening to WXYC Chapel Hill. Thank you so much for tuning in.

The only one who told her wish I never got older. I turned into a little child. Don't make a face to make you smile. Come closer, you can see.

The time is currently 1:58 a.m. You are listening to WXYC Chapel Hill. I am Bort, and that last track we heard was Tooth Fairy from May Simones. Prior to that was Waterfalls from 10Trix Point Never, and before that was La Tijereta from, please forgive me if I pronounce this incorrectly, Lagartijeando. That was off of A Guide to the Birdsong of Migration.

ride, but want to improve their skills to commute and use their bike for transportation or recreation. They have classes of multiple levels, from learning how to balance to skill building practice to real commutes through town to learn more about the city infrastructure and how to plan trips. These classes are open to 13-year-olds and older and have rental bikes included in the class price for those who don't have a bike yet. Pricing is on a sliding scale. Pay what you can. Classes are held at ReCity, 112 Broadway Street, Durham, North Carolina. To find out more and to register for our classes, visit our website, https://bike-education-classes. I have recently gotten back into riding. A friend and I have been going on daily rides for the past few days, and it's been a lot of work, but it's been very rewarding. Today was, we did a 12-mile ride through Chapel Hill. It was awesome. I got really into biking during COVID. That was mostly mountain biking, and now I'm starting to do some road biking. Super fun. I really enjoyed my time on the bike since I got back into it. And if you are also a cyclist, I hope that you enjoy your bike riding too. Once again, you're listening to WXYC Chapel Hill with Bort. I will be here until 3 a.m. until I turn it over to DJ Disco Spider. Thank you so much for tuning in. Bicycle, bicycle.

It is 2:30 a.m. and you are listening to WXYC Chapel Hill. I am Bort, and that last track was Two's Blues from Jim Hall's record Concierto, and that record has an absolutely stacked lineup. Playing trumpet on that was Chet Baker, of course, Jim Hall on guitar, and then Ron Carter and Steve Gadd on bass and drums, respectively. If you ask me to create a quartet of jazz musicians when they were in their prime, it honestly might be those four. It doesn't get much better than that. Prior to that was Seesaw Part 2 from the Paradise Bangkok Molam International Band. Started off a little, or it finished a little cynical, It started off cynical and finished a little musically, instrumentally, that last little bit of music. We had Elvis Costello's Watching the Detectives, which was preceded by For All the Cows by Foo Fighters. Prior to that was Spirit Manager from I-26 Connector. And before that, we had Psycho Killer by Talking Heads and Blackwater Holy Light with Bodies. And I believe we also had Bicycle Race by Queen off of the record Jazz. A great song, lots of fun. I always love listening to that song. But I sort of unintentionally stacked a bunch of songs that were a little cynical on top of each other. I love Psycho Killer, that one lyric, "Say something once, why say it again?" Because that's the only line from the song that I say over and over again. Kind of ironic. And then I-26 Connector, another DJ had made a note on the CD that this is an Asheville band, MJ Lenderman. The MJ Lenderman was in full effect in Asheville, bands starting to come out that sound a lot like him. I thought that sounded more like Kurt Vile than MJ Lenderman, but regardless, that was cool. I-26 Connector, definitely a fun band worth listening to some more. WXYC would like you to know about SwipeShare, which is a UNC-based platform that helps UNC students turn extra meal swipes into affordable meals. The app connects students who have unused swipes with those who need them by coordinating quick meetups at dining halls where a seller can swipe the buyer in. With built-in messaging, user ratings, and secure data protections, SwipeShare creates a safe and reliable way for students to access lower-cost meals while reducing wasted swipes. For more information, you can visit their Instagram at swipeshare.app. Once again, I am Bort, and you are listening to WXYC Chapel Hill. I'm going to finish off the set with a little bit of everything, pulling from genres all over the place. Really digging into that freeform feel. If you like what you hear, thank you so much for listening. I really do appreciate it, and I hope you enjoy the rest of your evening.

You are listening to WXYC Chapel Hill. I am Bort, and that last track was 10 Years Gone from Led Zeppelin's record Houses of the Holy. Prior to that was Brujeria from Marcolino Dimon. Before that was Steppin' Out by Joe Jackson. And prior to that was Maplekeng from De Mthuda. I have one more track before I turn it over to DJ Disco Spider, and that will be Mantras off of Shaking Hand's record, Shaking Hand. But before we get to that, WXYC would like you to know that Siembra NC is a grassroots organization that is fighting for better working and living conditions and empowering the community to stand up against abusive landlords, discriminatory policies, and displacement. With increased immigration enforcement in the area, Siembra provides information to all about the rights of individuals and businesses. Siembra can also guide individuals and those looking to volunteer on how to navigate an interaction with ICE. For more information on ways to get involved and learn about your rights, you can visit siembranc.org. For updated immigration enforcement sightings and reporting, you can visit ojonc.org. Anyone not immediately at risk and interested in volunteering can reach out to Siembra NC on Facebook or at Siembra NC on Instagram. Once again, I am Bort. This will be my last track. Thank you so much for listening to WXYC Chapel Hill.

0: You just heard Requiem Father Kolbe by Wojciech Kilar. This was a Requiem piece composed in memory of Saint Maximilian Kolbe, a martyr of World War II. Before that, you heard Mantras by Shaking Hand. WXYC would like to hear from you. 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We ask that you please send PSAs at least a week in advance to allow our PSA team to review them for any errors. Next up, you'll hear People Have Their Dreams by Kath Bloom and David Shapiro. Enjoy.
1: I'll do that. People Have Their Dreams.

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This is DJ Disco Spider. I'll be with you till 6 a.m. You just heard No One by Jessica Moss. Before that was Factions by Michael Nesmith. Prior to that was Baby Woe by TV Buddha. Before that was a song whose name I enjoy, Onion Soup. That was by Freeway Madness. And we started off this segment with People Have Their Dreams by Kath Bloom and David Shapiro. WXYC would like you to know that Orange County can no longer accept shredded paper in the blue recycle carts. The current recycling processor is no longer accepting shredded material mixed in with single-stream recyclables. If you would like your confidential material shredded and recycled, Orange County Recycling asks that you please bring it to be shredded at one of their semi-annual shred-a-thons or utilize the new Shred Center. For more information on how to handle shredded materials, visit orangecountync.gov/recycling. Thank you for listening. 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Next up is Postal Man by Wendy Eisenberg. Enjoy.

feeling. This is how I'm able to forget it, able to subtract it from my life.

hears me keeping busy. Lonely smilax, this is how I am able to forget it.

This is WXYC Chapel Hill. The current time is almost 4 a.m. I'm DJ Disco Spider. I have two more hours with you. You just heard Oublie-moi by Yves Simon. That was a little French pop for you. If you celebrate Bastille Day, I hope you had a nice one yesterday. Before that was Marine by Ibrahim Alpha Jr. Before that was Vanha Valsia, translated to Old Waltz. That's by Troka, a Finnish band. Before that was Wish You Were by, this is a really long title of a band, The Thinking of the World Began Pounding in Our Ears the Moment We Hit Shore. And we started off the segment with Postal Man by Wendy Eisenberg. WXYC would like to let you know about the Southern Off-Road Bicycle Association.

You just heard Mission SH09 by Active Analog. Before that was Sudwest Wind by Xylitol. Prior to that was 222 Alien Lovers by Betty Apple, an act from Taiwan. Before that was Verbena by Olaf Dreyer. And we started off this segment with Saints by Mark Rebo. Did you know that local businesses can attend the nonprofit networking group Wake Up Wednesday in Pittsburgh every third Wednesday of the month? Wake Up Wednesday serves the community by providing a space where business leaders and nonprofits come to cross-pollinate ideas, give business advice, ask for leads, and help promote one another. The doors open at 8 a.m., and the meeting ends promptly at 9:30 a.m. There are 60 to 70 businesses that attend each month. For more information, visit www.wakeupwednesday.me. Hope you've been enjoying your time listening to WXYC Chapel Hill. I'm DJ Disco Spider, and if you have any requests, feel free to send them in at 919-962-8989 or by using the WXYC app. Next up, you'll hear Autumn Song by Aiko Shimada.

like a mass bone, I go run and see me a partial none. Watch your man, watch ya. I'm in one. Man, don't listen to the Dan. Come give me art, we're killing this year. Ability, man, you better be beer. Art, we're killing this year. Ability, you better find more. Give me members who pack at the convention at the stadium.

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You just heard a collection of Hungarian music by Katalin Urban, Imre Bojtor, Ferenc Santa, and June and his Gypsy Band. Before that was Hardcore Killing by Ninja Man. Prior to that was On the Other Side of Time by Shintaro Sakamoto. And we started off this segment with Autumn Song by Aiko Shimada. WXYC would like to remind you to take precaution when recycling lithium and lithium-ion batteries. 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Next up, you're going to hear Arcweld by... You're going to hear A Lesson Learned by the Chicago Underground Trio. Enjoy.

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The local time is a little bit before 5 a.m. I'm DJ Disco Spider. I will be with you for another hour. If you have any requests that you'd like to get in, feel free to send them to us through the request line, 919-962-8989, or by using the WXYC app. You just heard Town of Mercy by Aoife O'Donovan. Before that was Manivelles by Anadol and Mary Cluck. We started off this segment with A Lesson Earned by the Chicago Underground Trio. The Chelsea Theater is the Triangle's only nonprofit art house cinema, presenting a dynamic mix of first-run independent documentary, global, and art films. The fully accessible, comfortable three-screen theater is the perfect spot to experience films you won't find at traditional movie theater chains, as well as exclusive special events, visiting speakers, and discussion panels. 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For more information on what's playing now, visit thechelseatheater.org and follow at ChelseaTheaterNC on Instagram. It is now officially 5 a.m., so it can arguably be called morning, and I am going to try to inject a little bit of energy and fun into this arguably morning, starting with Konnichiwa by Shonen Knife. Hope you have fun.

You just heard Bodhidharma by Agriculture. Before that was Pinche Pendejo by El Kimo. Prior to that was Don't Sweat the Technique by Eric B. and Rakim. Before that was Hezekiah's Boogie by Hezekiah and the House Rockers. And we started off this segment with Konnichiwa by Shonen Knife. WXIC would like to tell you about Table. 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Hope you've been enjoying yourselves this morning. If you have any requests, feel free to send them in at 919-962-8989 or by using the WXYC app, and I'll try to slide them in before I head out. Next up, though, you'll hear Tom Tom Keppo by Burnt Friedman. Hope you enjoy.

Thank you for listening to WXYC Chapel Hill on 89.3 FM. You just heard Southside by Moby. Before that was Teardrop Ghost by Eleni Mandel. Prior to that was Moondog by the Rhythm Rockers, some surf rock there. Before that was Our Time by Janelle Leppin's ensemble, Volcanic Ash. And we started off this segment with a little fun electronic thing, Tom Tom Keppo by Bernd Friedman. WXYC would like to tell you about the UNC Chapel Hill Disability Access Map. 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The map, which was compiled by the University Compliance Office in partnership with the Disability Services and Facilities Planning and Construction, gives coded information for the location of power doors, elevators, restrooms, and ramps. 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I'm DJ Disco Spider. I have about 20 minutes left here on my shift. If you have any requests, feel free to send them in at 919-962-8989 or send them in on the WXYC app, and I will try to squeeze them in, and I'll change around my plans. But barring any requests, I hope you're going to have some fun stuff, I hope. Next up is going to be Heya Obialo by Heaven Souls.

Thank you for listening to WXYC Chapel Hill. I've been DJ Disco Spider. I'm about out of time. You just heard Atomic Garden by Bad Religion. Before that was Out of the Way by The Vines. Before that was Vengeance by Blue Oyster Cult. And we started off this segment with Hey Ya Obialo by Heaven Souls. The Carolina Harm Reduction Union, known as CRU, is a student-led program that provides life-saving harm reduction resources to the public of Chapel Hill. UNC's community and students suffer from a lack of education and resources on drug use safety. 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Now, I'm about to hand it over to my colleague DJ Wizard, but before I do, I'm going to play one final song. This is Roll Right by Rage Against the Machine, and this has been DJ Disco Spider signing off.

The time is 6 a.m. and you're listening to WXYC Chapel Hill. I'm taking over the station now. This is DJ Wizard. You just heard Roll Right by Rage Against the Machine.

That was John's Other by Hot Tuna off of the release First Pull Up, Then Pull Down. Before that, we heard Honey Dijon with the song Rush Me off of her release The Nightlife. Before that, it was Jola by Demufta off of the release The Landlord. And then we started off this section with Matcha. Matcha, I think. With the song Submarine Lover off of their self-titled album. WXYC would like you to know that the Prison Books Collective is a nonprofit that sends free books and resources to people imprisoned in North Carolina and Alabama. People in the prison who are interested in receiving free books or resources should send a letter to the collective at P.O. Box 625, Carrboro, NC 27510. There is currently a high demand for recently published paperback books about starting your own small business, financial literacy, legal advice, GED prep, and other skill-building how-to guides. 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Some good stuff. 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I'm going to play The Upsetters, specifically their song X-Ray Vision. So stay tuned for that. Thank you so much for tuning in. This is WXYC Chapel Hill.

That was Rosacea by Gout Granili off of their release Rosacea. Before that, you heard Ninja Gaiden by Mini Bosses and Penny Windblood off of their release Split, which is, I believe, a rare EP. I don't think they made many CDs of this. Before that, it was Lahib by Nora Mint Somali off of her release Yenbet. I'm a big fan of that one personally. And then right before that, it was La Tuna by Don Santiago Jimenez, off of a release of the same title. And then we started off this section with X-Ray Vision by The Upsetters off of the release Upsetters A-Go-Go. 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The program aims to increase the number of pets that are spayed and neutered in the county, and in turn help eliminate the ongoing problem of pet overpopulation we face as a community. In addition to no-cost services provided by the county, there are a number of low-cost options available through numerous providers throughout the region. To find out if you qualify for no-cost spay or neutering services, or learn more about low-cost options, please contact Melissa Ramirez-Grimaldi, Animal Services Program Coordinator, at 919-932-4966 or email mramirezgrimaldi at orangecountync.gov. Up next, I'm going to be playing Fanfare Porpor, which is described as a 15-member big band that makes compositions fit for a grand circus or a carousel ride. So we'll have to see about that. But thank you so much for tuning in. I'm DJ Wizard, and let's get back into the music.

0: I love you, but I love the lower. Or that I love any physical being. I think that's wonderful. But then why can't you bring that same feeling home?
1: I won't be
2: able. I really wish that I could do that.
3: No, I never did it. That was atypical.
0: What makes you think you can do it?
4: I wish you forgot.
2: Well, he's 7. A man's fellows will be they of his own household.
0: Well, I hardly believe that your own father or mother or brother or sister would be your enemy.
2: You're gonna call him a liar?
0: No, I'm not calling him a liar.
2: Well, I can do all things through the Lord.
0: He can't do it. You saw the way we live and what we did, do you believe?
2: I really don't think so.
3: Let's see, I've lost track.
2: Or that I love any physical being.
0: I think that's wonderful.
2: Well, he's 7. I love you, but I love the Lord. Or that I love any physical being.
0: I think that's wonderful.

that was Crack Baby by Mitski off of Puberty 2. Just some really uplifting music this morning. Before that, it was Father and Son by Boards of Canada off of the release Inferno. Prior to that, it was Vesna, Lastic, and Elliot by SCSI-9, which is a pretty cool title or artist, off of the release Easy Is Down. Before that, it was Two Dogs Tethered Inside by Emily Wells off the release Regards to the End. Prior to that, it was People Have Their Dreams by Kath Bloom and David Shapiro off of the album People Have Their Dreams. I guess it's a single. And then we started off this section ages ago with Le Golf Municipal by Fanfare Purpure off of the album Les Balles. 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Tutors are needed for the following programs: reading, writing, and math, English for speakers of other languages, citizenship preparation, financial literacy basics, and Spanish literacy. As a tutor, you will volunteer 1 to 2 times a week, teaching for 2 hours each time. You'll get extra karma points if you can tutor in Siler City. No prior teaching experience is necessary. If you're interested in joining the Chatham Literacy Team, you can learn more by calling 919-742-0578. I'm DJ Wizard, and the time is currently about 7:15 or so. Up next, I'm going to be playing some Kim Jong-mi, what is described as the most popular female singer in Korea in her heyday. So that's pretty fun. Thank you so much for tuning in, and let's get back into the music.

with him, and he was lonely in this world. And he was lonely in this world. So Rabbit thought to make a person. And when he blew into the mouth of that crude figure to see what would happen, the clay man stood up. Rabbit showed the clay man how to steal a chicken. The clay man obeyed. Then he showed him how to steal corn. The clay man obeyed. Then he showed him how to steal someone else's wife, and that clay man obeyed. Rabbit felt important and powerful. And clay man felt important and powerful. And once that clay man started, he could not stop. Once he took that chicken, he wanted all the chickens. Once he took that corn, he wanted all the corn. And once

Rabbit's trick had backfired. Rabbit tried to call that clay man back, but when the clay man wouldn't listen, Rabbit realized he made a clay man with no ears.

0: That was Subsequence by Mouse on Mars from the release Ideology. Before that, it was Rabbit is Up to Tricks by Joy Harjo off of the release Insomnia and Seven Steps to Grace. Before that, it was Ritmo, Tambo y Flores by Celia Cruz off of The Best of Celia Cruz. Prior to that, it was okay, this is going to be in French, so I don't know if I'm going to be able to pronounce it right. Rentier à la Maison by Anadol and Marie Clock by off of the release Manivelles. And we started off this section with Ganadora Mombasa by Kim Jung Mi off of her release Now. The time is 7:33 in the morning, and you're listening to WXYC Chapel Hill. WXYC would like you to know that fee waivers are available for Orange County Senior Center programs, including virtual programs. Fee waivers and reductions are available based on assessed financial need for all classes and programs for Orange County residents. Fee waivers are not offered for in-person trips or travel programs, and interested applicants must complete an application form providing proof of income and other information. To apply for a fee waiver for a Senior Center program, call the Passmore Center at 919-245-2015 and request a scholarship form to be emailed or mailed via USPS. You can also pick up the form at the center's front desk. Up next, I'm going to be playing some Public Enemy. This is DJ Wizard. Thank you so much for tuning in, and let's just jump right back into the music.
1: 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Anyone on the 5 from a court tonight?

The only one who told her wish I never got older. I turned into a little child. Don't make a face to make you smile. Come closer, you can see.

That was Lovesick Blues by Ranch Romance off of their release Western Dream. Before that, we heard Tooth Fairy by Mine Simones off of her album Courage. Before that, it was Open Up Your Eyes by Sue Foley off of her release Without a Warning. Prior to that, it was Latent by Ibrahim Alpha Jr. Off of the release Infinite Black Inside. We started off this section with 4119, the clean version, by Public Enemy, off of their album, Do You Want to Go Our Way? 3 question marks. The time is 7:51 a.m., and you're listening to WXYC Chapel Hill. I'm DJ Wizard, and the station would like you to know about the Housing Helpline, which is a service of the Orange County Health Department. It connects people with eviction diversion, homelessness services, and other resources. Since launching in April 2020, the Housing Helpline has served nearly 8,000 households and responded to more than 20,000 calls and 16,000 emails. Calls are answered live in over 200 languages from 10 a.m. to 4 p.m. Monday through Friday. Staff can assist with several programs, including the Orange County Eviction Diversion Program and the Orange County Emergency Housing Assistance Program. You can call the Housing Helpline at 919-245-2655 or email housinghelp@orangecountync.gov. Up next, I'm going to be playing some 70s folk, French folk, that I found, which looks pretty cool. It's called Sour Line. So yeah, thank you so much for tuning in. Let's get back into the music.

that was Pantledy, I think, by The Worm. Before that, it was Whiskey, Weed, and Women by Hank Williams. Prior to that, it was We See Dark Money by Janelle Lepin. Before that, it was Spring by Maria Somerville. And we started off the section with Princesse de Rain by Sour Delene. 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Did you know that The Bridge International is a nonprofit organization whose mission is to bridge gaps in services for individuals who have experienced human trafficking? The Bridge currently has a community awareness project underway for migrant farm workers in North Carolina who are especially vulnerable to experiencing human trafficking. They're accepting donations of non-perishable food, bottled water, socks, toothbrushes, toothpaste, deodorant, and washcloths to give in a backpack as a kit to farm workers. These kits are an opportunity to provide some basic resources and information on human trafficking to this population. If you're interested in donating items, organizing a drive event, or receiving their Amazon wish list, reach out to the organization's co-executive director at 828-278-8054 or through email at info@thebridgeinternational.net. I'm DJ Wizard. It is currently 8:12 a.m. And up next, I'm going to be playing some Mountain Goats, specifically See America Right. Thank you so much for listening, and let's get back into the music.

That was Leaded Pipe by Nandi. Before that, you heard Swamp Walk by Condition. Prior to that, it was Ghost Town, the extended version by The Specials. And we started off this little spookier section with See America Right by The Mountain Goats. You're listening to WXYC. And we would like you to know that there are a number of items that are often thrown into Orange County's blue recycle carts that cause problems and unnecessary costs for our county's recycling program. Please avoid placing the following items in your blue recycling bin: styrofoam, paper towels and napkins, batteries, bubble wrap and other plastic shipping materials, clothes, household glass, plateware and mirrors, aerosol cans, food waste, paper receipts, pump mechanisms from household cleaners, toothpaste tubes, disposable cups, lids and straws, shredded paper, cords, hoses and wires, 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To learn more about the right way to dispose of these materials, please visit orangecountync.gov/recycling. Up next, I'm going to be playing Yes, Tumor. So shout out to my dear friend Stella, who introduced me to this band. And yeah, stay tuned for the music.

That was "I'm Just a Prisoner of Your Lovin'" by Candy Staton. That was a self-titled release. Before that, we heard "Scene Stealing" by Heavenly off of the release "Highway to Heavenly." Before that, we listened to "Temporada de Huracandas" off of Mintfield, or by Mintfield. Before that, we heard "Snow" by Jumpy and God's Wisdom. And we started off the section with "Kerosene" by Yves Toomer. WXYC would like you to know that Carolina Student Legal Services is a nonprofit law firm that is available to provide full-time UNC Chapel Hill students with free legal assistance. The SLS can address landlord problems, property damage claims, name and gender marker changes, uncontested divorce, employment contract review, and many other matters. Please note that the SLS cannot advise students who have a problem with a fellow student, the university, or other state agencies. 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Up next, I'm going to be playing some Marianne D. Prophetess. Very exciting. I have about exactly 10 minutes left of my set before someone else takes over. So thank you so much for tuning in. And yeah, thank you so much. Let's get back into the music.

The time is 9 o'clock a.m., 9:01 a.m., and you're listening to WXYC Chapel Hill. You just heard We Looked Like Giants from Death Cab for Cutie, and Petey's Tango by Marianne De Prophetess. This is DJ Wizard, and my set is just about up. I'm going to leave y'all with Sacred Heart Academy's Free Falling 2. Thank you so much for tuning in and listening. And I hope everyone has a lovely morning.

Music there from Phoebe Bridgers with a song called Garden Song from her release Punisher. Right before that, we started the set and the hour off, my set and the hour off, with music from Camera Obscura, song called Liberty Print from Look to the East, Look to the West. It is 13 minutes past 9 o'clock. 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Compost Mates is a UNC student organization that works to expand access to composting for off-campus students through a free food scrap pickup service. 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If you have any requests, give me a call at 919-962-8989. In the meantime, we have music from Ben Sherman. This is Station Dub.

Music there from Honey Dijon with a song called Welcome to the Moon, featuring Chorus and Dave Gillis the second. Right before that, you heard music from The Far Side with a song called Runnin' from their release Lab Cabin California. That was all one word. Gregory Isaacs gave us Mr. Know-It-All from his release Mr. Isaac. Ben Sherman started that set off with a song called Station Dub from the album Ghetto Dub. It is 25 minutes before 10 o'clock. 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The UNC Blood Donation Center is currently accepting platelet and plasma donations by appointment. 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And if you have any requests, give me a call at 919-962-8989. In the meantime, we have music from the Tara Clarkin Trio. This is a song called Somewhere Good.

Music there from Tino Africa featuring Casey with a song called Fall in Love from the release Where You Are. Right before that, you heard music from Yin Yin and a song called Spirit Adapter from their release Yada. Sudan Archives gave us Come My Way from her self-titled record. Started that set off with music from a single from Tara Clerican Trio and a song called Somewhere Good. It is 9 minutes, we'll call it 8 minutes before 10 o'clock. 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If you have any requests, give me a call at 919-962-8989. In the meantime, we have music. Oh, you can also send that request via our app, which is a wonderful place to send it. In the meantime, we have music from Solar. This is a song called Three Steps.

0: Music there from Wendy Eisenberg with a song called Old Myth Dying from her self-titled release. Right before that, you heard music from Portishead and a song called Glory Box from the release Glory Times. Right before the hour, Solar gave us three steps that can be found on Aftermath and Transitions, Traces of Ukrainian Underground Cologne, 1994 through 1996. That was music that centered around the Novaya Sena Art Center, art and art scene, which was centered in Kharkiv, and it was in response to the dissolution of the Soviet Union. Wonderful music on that compilation if you're interested. It is 11 minutes past 10 o'clock. 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If you have any requests, give me a call at 919-962-8989. Right now we have music from Don Cherry featuring OK Timmez with a song called Blue Lake.
1: I'd like to share something with you, a flute, which is from a tribe of American Indians called the Taos Indians, and they're located mostly in New Mexico, and they have sacred ground, which is a lake, which is called Blue Lake. And it so happens now, through machines, polluted brains, that they start to tear down this particular territory. This flute I've had for a year, and I must return it back to the museum it came from. So I would like to share it with you. It's very good to be played this flute during the hour of 4 and 6 in the morning. We'll call this composition Blue Lake.

Music there from Everything But the Girl with a song called When All's Well from Love Not Money. Right before that, you heard music from Dengue Fever and a song called Seeing Hands from Venus on Earth. Ibrahim Alpha Jr. gave us Akoya from Infinite Black Inside. And we started that set off with music from Don Cherry and OK Temez with a song called Blue Lake from the album of the same name. It is 28 minutes past 10 o'clock. 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WXYC would like you to know that we have an amazing set of apps. You're probably familiar with our iPhone app, but we've also got an Android app, a tvOS app, and an Apple Watch app. In fact, you can send in requests through the Android and the iOS apps. 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If you have any requests, give me a call at 919-962-8989. In the meantime, we have music from Cancer House. This is Flowers Over There.

Music there from Carrie DeCunzo Mirand with a song called The Word from her release My Shadow. Right before that, you heard from Avery Tare with a song called Mrs. Secret from Eucalyptus. Gollum gave us a song called Be Here Now. I got to see them last week at Cat's Cradle. That was such a great show. Probably going to play one more song in the next hour by them because it's such a good record as well. It's called The Beat Goes On. Started that set off with music from Cancer House and a song called Flowers Over There from their release The Moth. It is 14 minutes before 11 o'clock. 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And if you have any requests, give me a call at 919-962-8989. In the meantime, we have music from The Movers. This is Soul Crazy.

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This here, Wes Montgomery with Snowfall off his release, Wes's Best. It's with his brothers. Had a request for some Wes Montgomery. Couldn't find the exact song or album you were looking for, but I thought I'd still give you some nice jazz from him. Like I said, this is WXYC Chapel Hill 89.3 FM. I am DJ Copperhead, returning from a bit of a little break. Wasn't here last week, so thank you to DJ Barefoot, or DJ Puddle, I think. I forget. DJ, I messed up just now. But I was in Canada, actually, playing around in the snow on some mountaintops and hiking, which is why I chose that song, Snowfall. I was following Daniel LePatin, aka 10tricks.never, with the Apple. It's off the Marty Supreme original soundtrack. Then you heard from Vincent, aka Teta Montolio, something like that. Little Bee's poem, some more piano jazz, that release titled The Music I Like to Play, Volume 1. Then to start us off, you heard Maura Lindbaum, the couple there, and Ryuichi Sakamoto with Inutile Pasa Gem, I think, off the release Casa. Gonna get back into the music now. A little bit of a switch up from the jazz into some more electronic music, as we do here on WXYC Chapel Hill. But I'll be back to tell you what you're hearing. But thanks so much for tuning in.

That was Mufana Touchline there with Barkhadi Chronicles, self-released Nyaka, or Njaka, I think. New release, and a mixtape there, new addition to our station here at WXYC Chapel Hill, 89.3 FM. I'm DJ Copperhead, I'll be your host, and I'll be on until 2 p.m. today. I was following Car Culture and Physical Therapy with Nothing Burger off of their 2025 release Rest here. Good album, but I really just wanted an excuse to say Nothing Burger on air today. So that's my excuse. Prior to that was El Chiamo, I think a California-based producer with Pinche Pendejo. That's off a new self-released 7-inch single we have here in the station. Prior to that was Filoracid 4 by Roy of the Ravers off of the release Who Are Ya? And then to start us off, Ear, electronic duo with their new song Coil, or their first track off their new album Room Springa. Gonna get back into the music shortly, a little bit of a switch up again, but before that, WXYC would like you to know that Siembra is a grassroots organization that is fighting for better working and living conditions and empowering the community to stand up against abusive landlords, discriminatory policies, and displacement. With increased immigration enforcement in the area, Siembra provides information to all about the rights of individuals and businesses. Siembra can also guide individuals and those looking to volunteer on how to navigate an interaction with ICE. For more information on ways to get involved and to learn about your rights, you can visit siembranc.org. And for updated immigration enforcement sightings and reporting, you can visit ojonc.org. That's ojonc.org. Anyone not immediately at risk and interested in volunteering can reach out to SiembraNC on Facebook or at SiembraNC on Instagram. We'll get into some Bill Callahan now. If you're a long time, or I guess not long time, but if you've been listening to the station a lot for the past month, you probably heard a track off his most recent album, My Days of 58, I believe. But this is off of a different album of his several years ago. This song is called Riding for the Feeling. So thanks for tuning in, and I hope you enjoy.

all this leaving is never ending. I kept hoping for one more question, or for someone to say, who do you think you are? So I could tell them with intensity, a drop evaporates by law. In conclusion, leaving is easy when you've got someplace you need to be. I'm giving up this gig for another season. With the TV on,

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I'm your host this afternoon, DJ Copperhead. Every Wednesday, noon to 2 p.m. It's now 1:11 p.m. on this afternoon. You just heard from Soli City, I think a Copenhagen-based electronic and neoclassical musician, recently graduated from the Rhythm Music Conservatory in Copenhagen, which is just, there's such a great flow of music coming out of that area right now, particularly in the vein of neoclassical and electronic music. But that song was titled 1871 Arena. That's off the new LP, Poetics of a New Estate. A lot of synthesis there of some of those more classical elements, and then some strange choices with sampling and electronic synths in that album. It's a good listen, though, and I would recommend it. Right now what you're hearing, though, beneath my voice, is Tim Hecker. Neither more nor less. I think I'm having eyesight issues today. But I was in Canada, like I was saying earlier, if you just tuned in, last week. And he is a Canadian sort of like drone and ambient electronic artist. So I thought I would play from him today. Prior to Soli City, though, was The Water Boys with We Will Not Be Lovers. It's off their LP, Fisherman's Blues. Prior to that, Chris Wiseman, Open Up the Ground Below from Chaos Isn't Single. And then you heard from Amaya Pena, a songwriter and musician based in Chicago. That one was Song for Avi. That's off a compilation of some great Chicago youth music right now called Red Xerox. And then to start us off, more sentimental and sad tune from Bill Callahan, aka Smog, with Writing for the Feeling of his LP, Apocalypse. Let the rest of this track finish out, and then we'll get into something else. I want to thank you all for tuning in to WXYC Chapel Hill 89.3 FM.

That was Kalayla there with If We Meet Again, closing track off of her new brand new LP, New Avatar, with Warp Records. One I've had on repeat, that album, this past week since it came out. It's an absolute banger after banger. I would recommend it. Prior to that, you heard The Resistance, an original Scan 7 mix by Scan 7. That's off an LP. We have a 12-inch single release, some remixes of that song. Prior to that, Honey Dijon featuring Rochelle Jordan on that track, New Wave Groove, off the new LP, The Nightlife. Then you heard from Narasta Steel, an older track off a new album put out. My Skyscraper is the name of that one. And then that song it's called Boss Tricks, Benny's Song. And then to start us off, you heard some Tim Hecker electronic music and ambient drone, neither more nor less, off the release Mirages. Going to get back into the music very shortly, but WXYC would like to hear from you. If you are part of a nonprofit or student group and would like the community to hear more about your organization, please email psa@wxyc.org. We ask that you please send PSAs at least a week in advance to allow our PSA team to review them for any errors. Going to get back to it now. I want to thank you all for tuning in to WXYC Chapel Hill 89.3 FM. I'm DJ Copperhead, your host for the next 30 or so minutes. If you have any song requests, feel free to call those in at 919-962-8989. I want to apologize to the listener who did request something. I couldn't find that exact song you were looking for. It's possible it's here in the station, but I was struggling, so I apologize. Get back into it now. Another switch up, as we do here on WXYC Chapel Hill. Song, I think, by some Ghanaian High Life, I believe, by Kay from Bong. So thanks for tuning in, and I hope you enjoy.

That was Cass Bloom and David Shapiro there with the brand new single, Equal. That song is called a song with Lucinda Williams with Met an Old Friend, performance of a song written by Karen Dalton, one of my favorite country, or I guess somewhat blues musicians. That release titled Unheard Songs by Karen Dalton. If you're familiar with her work, you may know that all of the songs she released herself were covers, but I still love the spin she puts on just about all of her music. But I think I circle back to playing that song here on XYC every 6 or so months. It's just such a great one. But yeah, I was following Rewind by Feeble Little Horse off their brand new release, Bit Not, I believe. Like I said, I don't have my glasses with me today, so I am squinting at our little list of tracks. But prior to that was Pressure Drop with Gotta Be For Real. That's the Attica Blues dub. That's off another single release, a 12-inch of some remixes of that song. And then to start us off, K from Bong and his Cubano Fiestas with Huewa Munayi Wo Mpena, I think. That's off the Black Album. Gonna get back to the music now. I have one more song before I hand it off to DJ Eureka, so stay tuned for what she has in store. And thanks so much for tuning in to WXYC Chapel Hill, 89.3 FM.

That was Georgia Ann Muldrow with the song The Birth of Petey Wheatstraw. Prior to that was a song off the Various Artists compilation, When There Is No Sun, and that song was of the name She Spells Doom, capital She. That comes from Omni Sound Records. Prior to that was Que Hizo Por Ella Cuando La Encontro from Triángulo de Amor Bizarro off the album Salve Discordia. And that came after Grupo from Absurdo Mudo off the release 1977, which we've been playing a lot around the station recently. It's a archival release slash a reissue, I believe, of some of Grupo Oom's work from the 70s, if I'm getting that right. Prior to that, and what we started off our set with was Mestre Sala dos Mares from Aquarela Brasileira, off the release Samba Suro e Orico. That comes from the Soma label, I believe. And yeah, thank you so much for tuning in to WXYC. This is DJ Eureka. I just popped on. I'll be with you for a good chunk of time from 2 to 5 p.m. today. I hope that you will enjoy some of the tunes if you're sticking around. And yeah, I do have a quick announcement for you. Before I get back into the music, the Southern Off-Road Bicycle Association, SORBA, is the largest nonprofit mountain biking organization in the Southeast. Through advocacy, education, and recreational opportunities, SORBA carries out its mission to promote land access, trail preservation, and new trail development in order to enhance mountain bike touring, racing, fun, and fellowship for all mountain bicyclists in the Southern United States. For more information, visit www.sorba.org. I wonder if anyone who listens mountain bikes. We're going to get back into the music right now. And my voice is Kare with Ride It Out.

There shall be no guidelines, other than there will be no pretense.

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0: The power of the inner eye, bends the strength of we. Groove, word.

You're currently listening to Anyone Can Cook from the original Ratatouille soundtrack. Prior to that was Mi Enfermidad from Los Rodriguez, which was a listener request. Thank you so much. That was wonderful. Prior to that was Left Field from Roots. It was Dusted Pressure Drop Remix from a sort of a duo, a combo album from Left Field and Roots Manuva off the album, and the name of the album is Dusted. That came after Nomad, War Machine, and Susan Alcor with Those Who Do Not Dance off their recent release, Contra Madre, and that followed Bounty Killer from Valdex, that followed Valdex 27 million question mark from the artist Bounty Killer. And additionally, we also had 31 Days from Mavi, Yosemite, The Glacier, The Falls, The Wells and the Valley of Goodwill from Wadada Leo Smith, and we started off the set with Ride It Out from Kare. Did you know that local businesses can attend the nonprofit networking group Wake Up Wednesday in Pittsburgh every third Wednesday of the month? Wake Up Wednesday serves the community by providing a space where business leaders and nonprofits come to cross-pollinate ideas, give business advice, ask for leads, and to help promote one another. The doors open at 8 a.m. and the meeting ends promptly at 9:30 a.m. There are 60 to 70 businesses that attend each month. For more information, visit www.wakeupwednesday.me. We're going to get back into the music. I guess the track that's playing right now is End Creditouis. So yeah, End Creditouis. The end credits for the Ratatouille movie. Enjoy, and I thank you so much for listening, WXYC.

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I'm missing this cotton field. I know you're out there having a good time. Why don't you make connection with me and give me some kind of good deal? Let me have a little bit of expand, please.

That was Willie Nelson with Georgia on My Mind from the Stardust album, which that definitely has one of my favorite songs of all time. And yes, it's a good one. And prior to that, and there's also Stardust off the album, which is amazing, and it's a favorite of mine growing up. And prior to that was Benton Flippin and the Smoky Valley Boys with Cumberland Gap off the album 270 Haystack Road. And in case you don't know, Benton Flippin is one of the last living members of the original crew of players that made Surrey Co. famous by traveling the country during the folk revival of the 50s and 60s. So that's super neat. Prior to that was Carl Stone and Asuna with A Salsa Nocturne from Emo Plastos, which came after Buddy Guy with One Room Country Shack off the release A Man in the Blues, which followed Merle Haggard and the Strangers with Will You Visit Me on Sundays and Fool's Castle off the release The Legend of Bonnie and Clyde. And that came up, Merle Haggard is a recent, someone recently put me onto that, and I think it was on Willie Nelson's, one of his one of those like compilation releases that are just like, oh, top hits. Merle Haggard's featured on one of those, and a friend of mine had the disc, and yeah, so Enrique's been in that, so it was a lot of fun, and so we played some Merle Haggard as well, and the Strangers. Prior to that was the National Lights with Swimming in the Swamp from the Dead Will Walk Deer, and it's currently 3:24 p.m. You're listening to WXYC Chapel Hill, and also, we would like you to know that you should take precaution when recycling lithium and lithium ion batteries. Orange County requires separation of lithium batteries from alkaline batteries. To avoid fire hazards, tape both ends of the battery before bringing them to a drop-off site. For more information on safely recycling batteries, visit orangecountync.gov/recycling. We're going to hop back into the music, and yeah.

really the fundamental ultimate mystery. The only thing you need to know to understand the deepest metaphysical secrets is this. That for every outside there is an inside, and for every inside there is an outside. And although they are different,

That was Rezo El Rosario from Maria Bonita off the Backup Dose Technopop 1982 to 1989 release off the Dark Entries label. That came after El Kiamo from with Pinche Pendejo off the single with Esperando on the other side. That followed Gaia from Rachelle Farrell off the release Individuality, Can I Be Me? And that's just, oh gosh, a favorite of mine that I just learned about. Shout out to DJ Barely There for putting me on. It's a wonderful, the whole album is really good. If you like that at all, highly recommend. Prior to that was Yin Yin from In Search of Yang off the release Yada. Prior to that was Porter Robinson with Trying to Feel Alive. And in case you don't know, Porter Robinson is a local Chapel Hill electronic pop musician. And speaking of pop, it came off the Mom and Pop label. That followed Hyde with Grounded off the release Hold On to Me Infinity. The Chelsea Theater is the Triangle's only nonprofit art house cinema, presenting a dynamic mix of first run, independent, documentary, global, and art films. The fully accessible, comfortable 3-screen theater is the perfect spot to experience films you won't find at a traditional movie theater chains, as well as exclusive special events, visiting speakers, and discussion panels. 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For more information on what's playing now, visit thechelseatheater.org and follow at Chelsea Theater NC on Instagram. Sorry, I think if I slowed down a little bit, I'm sorry. I caught myself like falling asleep to this track we have on right now. Right now, under my voice, hopefully you can hear it. It is a release from Radio Road Movies from Christian Colon and Chantal Dumas. And it's a album made up of sort of sound snippets that the creators took from a 2-month drive that spanned the entire width of Canada, including going all the way to the Arctic Circle. Man, that's an adventure. That's an adventure. That's like some summer stuff right there. Okay, we're gonna get back into the music, and thank you so much for listening. If you have any requests, let me know. You can do so through the WXYC app, or you can, what's it called? You can call in to the station at 919-962-8989. Once again, that is 919-962-8989. I would love to hear from you.

Here you're going and no one seem to care. Here you're going, neighbors beware. The poverty and death that haunts every day. The boat that leaves to the USA. You're paying for the Africanness you still keep. You're paying, bookman is not asleep. You gave us Haiti the strength to fight. Black people in the Caribbean, I say unite. Break the chains that keep us apart. Haiti suffers because it made a start.

City you're going and no one seem to care. 80 now, but neighbors beware. The blood, sweat and tears that is shed today will be a guide for African Africans along the way.

Jamaica beware, Trinidad beware, Grenada beware, Caribbean beware, beware, beware, care no fear, care no fear, Caribbean beware, beware, beware. Break the chains that keep us apart, Haiti suffers because it made a start, but too black is no reason for pain.

Unity, Africa calls you still. Caribbean leaders, what are you going to do? Today it's 80, tomorrow it's you. Today it's 80.

That was Turn the Beat Around from Vicky Sue Robinson, which was her one hit as a one-hit wonder in 1976. Turn the Beat Around was a huge disco hit in that year. And prior to that was Bee Flowers with Country Robinson off the single Strings/Country Robinson. Prior to that, we had Ricardo Eddie Martinez with De Mis Razones off the release Expresso Ritmico from Mr. Bongo label, which we play a lot around the station. I feel like it's always got something good coming out of there. And prior to that was Muta Baruka from with the release Haiti off the album Melanin Man, which followed Lifted from the Ice with the song The Ice Chewers off their recent release Movie, which is essentially their attempt at a soundtrack. It has opening credits, ending credits, and four other songs in between, and it's a good enjoy that one as well. Prior to that was Ayelet Rose Gottlieb with the song Question off the release Shiva. It's currently 4:29 p.m. and Table is a nonprofit organization that brings college students and community volunteers together to help feed hungry children in the Chapel Hill Carrboro area. Volunteer shifts for UNC students are available on weekdays in the late afternoon and early evenings. Table is located on West East Main Street in Carrboro. For more information, visit tablenc.org. Yes, I got about 30 more minutes left in my set. This is DJ Eureka, and before another DJ hops on. And yeah, let me know if you have any requests through WXYC app or through our phone number, 919-962-8989. I hope you're having a fabulous afternoon.

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1: Kicking game with a capital G. Ask the peoples on my block, I'm as real as can be. Word is born. Word is born. Faking moves never been my thing.

layover in Chicago. I don't know. Your call. I'm not going to be able to do it. I actually took a $300 Uber to a show. Asleep in the back like Future, might as well be a Maybach. Showed up with nothing but a computer, let's go. Glowed up looking like

that was For Heaven's Sake from Wu-Tang Clan off the release Wu-Tang Forever from Loud Records Incorporated. Prior to that was Nura Mint Say Molly with Mugadim Car off the release Yenbet. Prior to that was Billy Woods with Baby Steps featuring Euclid or E-Lucid and Benjamin Booker off the release Maps from Billy Woods record label Backwood Studios. Prior to that was Soul Slinger and DJ Wally with the release Diana off the single Diana and Teresa from Jungle Sky Records, which followed Tay Wold Retta from Ab Tay Kai K Rebbe off the release Eritrea's Guitar Pioneer 1970 to 1973. That came after Julian Calendar with Black Moon off the release Speaking a Dead Language. And finally, what started off this little blurb of songs was Naki Bembe and Bar Group and Nayuki Uchida with Mawan Alira Leititala off the release Phantom Keys. Apologies for any mispronunciations. And yes, you are not imagining that. There is like a really creepy track under my voice right now. that it's kind of freaking me out a little bit right now. Like, I had the little like laughs that kind of came in randomly. But yeah, anyway, UNC Chapel Hill provides an online map which displays disability access information for the main campus buildings. The map, which was compiled by the University Compliance Office in partnership with Disability Services and Facilities Planning and Construction, gives coded information for the location of power doors, elevators, restrooms, and ramps. 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We're going to get back into the music. I have about 9 minutes left in my set before DJ Blue Jay hops on for the 5 to 7 hours. And yeah, thank you so much for listening. The song that's playing under my voice is Pinning the Body to the Soul from Zoo and Engine S. Robinson.

Yeah.

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I'm DJ Blue Jay. You just heard a long song, Mdu Mokhtar and Elite Beat, with the track We and We in Azawad, off of the record Mdu Mokhtar meets Elite Beat in a budget dance hall. Prior to that, you heard La Femme with the track Fairy Quest featuring Eula Casp. For that, Ernest Hood with Untitled, off the record Return to the Woodlands. And before that, you heard Zoo and Injun S. Robinson with the track Pinning the Body to the Soul, off of their record The Left Hand Path. Did you know that the Carolina Harm Reduction Union, known as CHRU, pronounced CRU, is a student-led program that provides life-saving harm reduction resources to the public of Chapel Hill. UNC's community and students suffer from a lack of education and resources on drug use safety. CRU's weekly distribution of opioid overdose-reversing naloxone and fentanyl testing strips allow community members to engage with harm reduction strategies, ask questions, and receive evidence-based responses from non-judgmental peers. 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If you have a request, you can call in at 919-962-8989, or you can use the blue request button on our app, if you'd prefer. Up next, I'm going to keep with the little dance hall theme with Richie Davis, the track Lean Boot, off of the record Watch How the People Dancing, Unity Sounds from the London Dance Hall, 1986 to 1989. Hope you enjoy that, and once again, you're listening to WXYC Chapel Hill.

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I'm DJ Blue Jay. You just heard Olaf Dreyer of the band The Knife with Makwande featuring Toya Delazi. Really fun track there off of his record Loud Bloom. Really fun sort of weird organic sounding dance music. Most of these, or a lot of these tracks are named after various plants and flowers, which is fun. Before that, you heard Sao Paulo Underground with the track of Golden Summer off of their record Cantos Invisves. Before that, you heard, I'm sorry, I don't know how to say this one, O-O-I-O-O and Lightning Bolt with the track The Horizon off of their split record, The Horizon Spirals and The Horizon Viral. That was the first band. And before that, you heard Richie Davis with the track Lean Boot off of the compilation Watch How the People Dancing, Unity Sounds from the London Dance Hall, 1986 to 1989. Did you know that the Community Empowerment Fund, or CEF, is a nonprofit organization serving Durham and Orange counties in North Carolina? CEF's mission is to cultivate opportunities, assets, and communities that facilitate transitions out of homelessness and poverty. 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If you have a request, a track you'd like to hear, you can call in at 919-962-8989, or you can use the blue request button on our app. I'll see what I can do for you. I also just like to hear from listeners, you know, like to know how I'm doing. Up next, you will hear Lifted, the track The Ice Chewers, opening credits off of their record Movie Outside Time. It's just called Movie. Outside Time is the record label. Sorry about that. It's just Movie. I hope you enjoy that. And once again, you're listening to WXYC Chapel Hill.

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I'm DJ Blue Jay. You just heard the artist The Thinking of the World began pounding in our ears the moment we hit shore. The track Haze off of their self-titled album. Before that, you heard Kare with the track Hibiscus featuring Baby Africa. That is off the single release of Hibiscus. Prior to that, you heard DJ Logic, the track Frequency 1. That was a fun one. It features somebody who's been on... We've played some stuff by him recently, Melvin Gibbs. Really cool artist. And before that, you heard Lifted, the track The Ice Chewers, opening credits off of their release movie. Did you know that the Prison Books Collective is a nonprofit that sends free books and resources to people imprisoned in North Carolina and Alabama? People in prison who are interested in receiving free books or resources should send a letter to the collective at P.O. Box 625, Carrboro, North Carolina, 27510. There is currently high demand for recently published paperback books about starting your own small business, financial literacy, legal advice, GED prep, and other skill-building how-to guides. 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If you have any requests, you can call in at 919-962-8989 or use the blue request button on our app. The person who made a request recently, I'm sorry I cannot find that track. I wish I could. Up next, we have Ital, the track Queens, off of the Ital's Theme 12-inch single. Hope you enjoy that. And once again, you're listening to WXYC Chapel Hill.

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I'm DJ Blue Jay, and you just heard Super Pitcher, the track Monterey, Paris, Texas. Sorry, Monterey, Paris, Texas, featuring Daniel Meloso. That is off the compilation Velvet Desert Music, Volume 2. Before that, you heard Diana Gameros with the track Sandhill Crane, off of the record A Guide to the Birdsong of Migration. Before that, you heard El Jardinero with the track Manzanita y su Conjunto, off of the record Saturno 2000, La Rebajada de los Sonideros, 1962 to 1983. And before that, you heard Guilherme Coutinho e o Grupo Stalo with the track Adelaia off of the self-titled album. Did you know that Orange County Animal Services offers no-cost spay and neuter surgeries to pets of qualifying households in Orange County? The program aims to increase the number of pets that are spayed and neutered in the county, and in turn help eliminate the ongoing problem of pet overpopulation we face as a community. In addition to no-cost services provided by the county, there are a number of low-cost options available through numerous providers throughout the region. To find out if you qualify for no-cost spay or neutering services, or learn more about low-cost options, contact Melissa Ramirez-Grimaldi, the Animal Services Program Coordinator, at 919-932-4966, or email mramirezgrimaldi@orangecountync.gov. Up next, we have Dagmar Zuniga with the track Photography the Hard Way. If you have any requests, you can call in at 919-962-8989 or use the blue request button on our app. And I hope you enjoy the next track. 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

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I'm DJ Blue Jay. You just heard Stereo Lab with track Blips, Drips, and Strips off of their record Cobra and Phases Group Play Voltage in the Milky Night. Before that, you heard Wendy Eisenberg with Will You Dare off of her self-titled album. Before that, you heard Clear Horizon with the track Watching the Sea off of their self-titled album. And before that, you heard Dagmar Zuniga with Photography the Hard Way off of the record In Filth, Your Mystery is Kingdom, Far Smile Peasant in Yellow Music. It's a big set of songs for sort of nonsense evocative phrases here. 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If you have any requests, you can call in at 919-962-8989 or use the blue request button on our app. Again, I'm the other person. I also could not find that track. I am sorry. But up next, we have Shintaro Sakamoto with the track Numb off of the record Yoo-Hoo. And I hope you enjoy that. And once again, you're listening to WXYC Chapel Hill.

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I'm DJ Forrest, signing on. The time is 7.02 p.m. I'm going to let a little bit more of this track play out. That's from Jeff Parker. I believe it's a recording from 2019, May 19th. Off the release, Mondays at the Enfield Tennis Academy. 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

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I'm DJ Forrest, and the time, well, that's 7:23 p.m. Just now, you heard Boiling Vortex from Nomad War Machine and Susan Alcorn off of Contra Madre. Prior to that, we had Gingy's Corner from Marion Brown off Afternoon of a Georgia Fawn. And, yeah, that brings us back to 7 p.m., I've got a request coming up in a couple minutes. Thanks for sending that in. If anyone else wants to send in a request, you can call them in at 919-962-8989, or you can send those in via our apps. Did you know that fee waivers are available for Orange County Senior Center programs, including virtual programs? Fee waivers and reductions are available based on assessed financial need for all classes and programs for Orange County residents. Fee waivers are not offered for in-person trips or travel programs. Interested applicants must complete an application form providing proof of income and other information. To apply for a fee waiver for a senior center program, call the Passmore Center at 919-245-2015 and request a scholarship form be emailed or mailed via USPS. You may also pick up a form at the center's front desk. All right, next up, we have a track from Shuju. This is their cover of Psycho Killer.

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I'm DJ Forrest, and the time is 7:39 p.m. Just now, you heard Moments in Love from The Art of Noise off of Who's Afraid of The Art of Noise. Prior to that, we had a cover of Psycho Killer from Shoo Shoo off of Shoo MF Shoo Volume 1. Right. If you have any requests, you can call us at 919-962-8989, or you can send those in via our apps. 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

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I'm DJ Forrest, and the time is 7:58 p.m. Just now, you heard One Night from my new band, Believe. That's off their self-titled release. Prior to that, we had some Man or Astroman off the release Made from Technetium. There was Don't Think What, Jack? We had Wind of Jupiter from Active Analog off Space Cadet, Explosions from Diva. Off of Oh No, It's Diva. There was a Screeching Weasel track prior, totally, off of Anthem for a New Tomorrow. And right after last talked, we heard some Sam Wenk with Clear of Itself off of Language at an Angle. Yeah, if you have any requests, you can call us at 919-962-8989, or you can send those in via our apps. Before we get back to the music, The Bridge International is a nonprofit organization whose mission is to bridge gaps in services for individuals who have experienced human trafficking. The Bridge currently has a community awareness project underway for migrant farm workers in North Carolina who are especially vulnerable to experiencing human trafficking. They're accepting donations of non-perishable food, bottled water, socks, toothbrushes, toothpaste, deodorant, and washcloths to give in a backpack as a kit to farm workers. These kits are an opportunity to provide some basic resources and information on human trafficking to this population. If you're interested in donating items, organizing a drive event, or receiving their Amazon wishlist, reach out to the organization's co-executive director at 828-278-8054 or through email at info@thebridgeinternational.net. All right, next up, we've got a track from the P-Funk All-Stars, which, as far as I can tell, is yet another name for Parliament and Funkadelic. 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